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But you have to keep going, keep moving on. 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

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We bring that vibe, come correct. No, they wanna ride this wave. Drip or drown, watch your step, cause you might get.

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The way you wear your hair, or just the way you're standing there.

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Keep calm, tell a bad man. Keep calm, tell a bad man be cool, keep calm.